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Right before that, it was Backstreet Boys with Bottle Up at number 24. Lauren Snapp, thank you for being here. Thank you for your DMs tonight. You guys are doing the opposite of this song. You're not wrecking the house. You're actually here to kind of clean up the mess, and I appreciate you. It's Somber, Homewrecker, number 22.

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0: There are the people that go outside and they go, ooh, look at the moon. 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Let me know which one you are.
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Taylor Swift, The Fate of Ophelia, number 20 on the Pop Crush Weekend Top 25 Countdown. Lauren Snapp, and I think we should all steal a life hack from Taylor Swift. She says that whenever she is trying to deal with something heavy or something has her stressed out, she stops and she says this: "You chose this. You chose this every day. You could have opted out for this at any point, and you didn't because you love it that much." I don't know if that helps you, but like if you're struggling to get through something, try and opt in. All right, we've got Sabrina Carpenter with my life hack. It's called espresso at number 19.

Benson Boone, Time of My Life, number 17 on the Pop Crush Weekend Top 25 Countdown. Right before that, it was Dominique Fike with Baby Doll at number 18. Lauren Snapp, and this song, I cannot believe that Olivia Dean almost didn't release it. It's The Man I Need, number 16.

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3: 14.

Miss Stella Lefty right there with Boston at number 14 on the Pop Crush Weekend Top 25 Countdown. Stella's brand new album, her debut album, in fact, is out right now. And she's going to be making her Grand Ole Opry debut on September 2nd. So I think that she's considered a country crossover artist. I'm here for it. I love a crossover. Just like I love this guy. It's Teddy Swims, Mr. Know-It-All, number 13.

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1: Good morning. 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
3: You said she's hot.
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4: work.
3: 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She looked a lot like Kinsey.
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Lauren Snapp, thank you for being here. Thanks for sliding into the DMs tonight. We're going to keep it going with all of our friends. It's Somber, Back to Friends, number 11.

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Miss Ariana Grande, Hate That I Made You Love Me at number 9 on the Pop Fresh Weekend Top 25 Countdown. Right before that, it was Alex Warren with Ordinary at number 10. Lauren Snapp and Zara Larsson is quickly becoming the twerk queen of 2026. If you need a reason to go look at your socials, that's it. Twerk queen. And here she is with Midnight Sun, number 8.

0: Drop Dead, Olivia Rodrigo right there at number 7 on the Pop Crush Weekend Top 25 Countdown. 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

Bruno Mars, I Just Might, number 6 on the Pop Crush Weekend Top 25 Countdown. Lauren Snap and state fairs are happening across the nation. I love being able to see people's pictures with their cows. I've seen some rodeo pictures. My favorite right now happens to be the food. I love to see fair food. And Ella Langley, she's eating corn dogs, y'all. I'm here for it. Send me pictures of your fair food. We're choosing Texas at number 5. Just one.

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I'm Donnie, and this is Pop Coast Night.

Mars, Risk It All, number 3 on the Pop Crush Weekend Top 25 Countdown. Right before that, it was Olivia Dean with So Easy to Fall in Love, which Olivia said is a song that was kind of inspired by hyping up her friends before they went out on first dates. I kind of feel like we all need that friend, you know, that one person that's like, you're not going to screw this up. And if you do, I still love you. Which kind of brings me to this. It's Taylor Swift. I knew it. I knew you. Number 2.

0: Tame Impala, Dracula, number one on the Pop Crush Weekend Top 25 Countdown. Lauren Snap, and that is our countdown tonight. I kind of feel a little bit like Count Dracula because we ended with Dracula. I won't continue that impersonation though, but maybe like a little bit, like three, two, one, All right, let's just keep it professional.
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Lauren Snap, and that's a wrap. But before I get out of here, can we talk about a quick hot take? Like, if you text me, "We need to talk," with no context, you legally should have to pay for my therapy session. I'm just going to say it. Donnie Meacham just sent me a text, and it says, "We need to talk." What? Bro, stop. Thank you for being here tonight on the Pop Crush Weekend Top 25 Countdown. I'm going to jump out of here. I'm going to jump on this phone call because apparently I need to talk to Donnie. What is going on with him tonight, I wonder? We're going to find out together, and I'm sure we'll be bringing it to the show. Anyway, thank you for hanging out with me tonight. Thank you for being my therapy. Thank you for listening to these great songs. Thank you for voting throughout the week. It makes my job so fun on the weekend, and I appreciate you so much. It's

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0: No. Are you kidding me? 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I like to get it just all done in one fail swoosh.
1: What? I like the stress of it all. I like to go, ooh, is this call going to go through? Guess we'll all find out together.
0: Oof. Okay, let us know. Are you living on the edge when it comes to your bills? Or do you like to pay them early and just get it out of the way so you don't have to think about it? Slide into the DMs. Let's get rolling.
1: What are you, responsible?

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1: Donnie Lauren hanging out with you tonight. Donnie, what is going on with your finger? Is that a Band-Aid? Oh. What happened?
2: So, oh my God. This is actually a warning to everybody out there. So I was opening up my drawer in my bathroom and I had my razor and it was like, you know, up. And then so I like reached in to grab something out and then the top of my finger sliced off on my razor.
1: Oh, okay. Well, I actually thought you were just trying to commit crimes and take your own fingerprints off, but now it actually gets worse. You did it by mistake.
2: Yeah. Blood everywhere. The top of your finger bleeds like crazy.
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1: Famous last words. I'll be all right without sunscreen. 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And my friends were like, Donnie, you should put some sunscreen on. I was like, nah, I'll be all right. Third degree burn. 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

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Oh, that hurts, right? I was like, it hurts. I'm dying. So famous last word. If somebody says they're going to be all right without sunscreen, you tell them they're an idiot.

0: Top Crush.
1: This man got played, right? Seriously, a man, he shared that he just wanted to go to a strip club with his boys. He wanted a fun night out. But then all of a sudden, this young dancer came over to him and was like, "Oh, my life is really hard. Things are sad right now." Gave him this sob story. So no dances, no nothing. They just gave her all their money and were just like, "Here, you deserve it." And then they left and he was like, "Did I get played?" He got played, right?
2: Yeah, for sure, right? I mean, you don't get to throw it in a circle and think I'm not going to throw some hundos. But if you just come up with a sad story, I've got sad dollars to give you. And that's no dollars. I'm not giving you money.
1: No, I was like, you 100% got played. What do you think? Did he get played? You can read the full story in the Pop Crush app. Then let us know.
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1: Good morning. 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

0: 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You know, you could hit pause when you needed to, or hit rewind, like that time you knocked down that wasp's nest.
1: Uh-oh.
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3: 3.
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5: Here we go.
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0: This is Pop Crush Night.
6: What's up, bruh? Let's go get some Botox. Yeah. Apparently, that's the new thing. Botox is in. Men getting Botox.
5: You know, I'm into all of this. The bromance, the Botox, the bros doing fun things on the side. Wait.
6: I don't. That sounds like a different kind of. Yeah. That sounds like a different animal.
5: Your Botox.
6: Yeah. I mean, men already have a hard time showing their emotions. Now you don't want them to, like, you know, they can't tell on their face now. Now, everything about this seems wrong. Botox. You know what? I haven't had any Botox, but it's only because I can't afford it.
7: They say the holy water's watered down, and this town's lost its faith. Our colors will fade eventually, so if our time is running out, day after day, we'll make the mundane a masterpiece. Oh my, my, oh my, my love, I take one look at you, you're taking me out.

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1: Do you stand immediately when the plane lands? 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He like took his time, helped everybody with their carry-on luggage, get it down. And I get it. Like, it is a little annoying when people are like rushing past you. But A, people have connecting flights. You don't know their story. And B, I'm 6'2". I'm not standing to leave. I'm standing because this leg hurts.
2: Well, I have seen people rush the front of the plane and almost take out grandma, and nothing makes me madder.
1: 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Go off.
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1: Gym goals. Donnie, Lauren, hanging out. You know what my gym goals are, Lauren?
2: Is it a boy named Jim?
1: A slim gym. Step into a slim gym. No, actually, I need to step into a gym. That's what I need. That's my gym goal, Lauren, is to go to the gym.
2: Oh, good. Yeah, just go. You don't want to work just out. Go. You just want to go check it out, see the floor, watch those people sweat, and then leave?
1: No, if I'm there, I'll work out a little bit. Like, I'm like crazy. But, like, my gym goal is, like, I just need the motivation to go.

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3: I was wondering where this was going. I was like, oh no, is this a bathroom tale?
1: Discovery Plus. Man, it is so good. I think about it all the time, like, could I survive 45 days in the wilderness?
3: No, Donnie, I'm telling you right now, no, you could not. I don't even know if you would

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1: Lauren, so your sister just had a baby. 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
2: Okay, so here's the thing. She did, and I was so nervous because no baby, when they're first born, is super cute, right? 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
1: All of them. Everybody's like, do you want to see my baby? 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
2: Thankfully, this one was real cute. 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
2: 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It is beautiful up there. 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Like, come on. 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
4: You said she's hot.
3: 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Because, he said, man, this girl was hot. 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
3: Pop Crush Night. What is the hardest thing in the kitchen to do?
4: Cook. Duh. Well,
3: besides cooking. Yes. Setting that oven timer. What? Why does it take 32 different tries? Have you know you go, you click the button, and you're like all the way up to the moment, and then you hit set, and then for some reason it doesn't set, it goes back to zero? Why? Mm-hmm. Why does it do that?
4: To be honest with you, I've been struggling with my microwave. I've probably had this microwave for like 6 years, and you know how it'll say, like, here's the timer. You hit the timer, and then it asks you quantity, and I'll put in one. I don't know, one cup, I suppose. So I hit it, and then nothing happened, so I just stopped using it.
3: It now is taking me 4 minutes, so I have to shave 4 minutes off the time now that I get... They need to make oven timers. Maybe we just go back to those, like, the little thing from Peter Pan, where it's like... Boo, boo, boo, boo, boo.
4: Yeah, can we bring that back?
3: Yeah, bring that back.

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What's up? 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
1: Do you ever misread your text messages and it becomes so bizarre and you're like, gosh, I'm really almost dreading this conversation?
2: Yeah, every time.
1: Donnie, that literally just happened to me and you don't realize it. I just saw your text about couches and I thought we were going to be talking about, and I was like, I don't want to get fired today.
2: Oh, all you saw was CEO. Oh.
1: Mm-hmm. Yeah.
2: That.
1: Reread your text, folks.
2: Yeah, we've experienced growth, so we're not going to talk about it.

20 nuggets, a quarter pounder, large fries, Oreo McFlurry, apple pie, and maybe a side of cheeseburgers for later. Yeah, heart attack. What did happen? That is Mark Zuckerberg's McDonald's order. Can you believe that's wild? Mine is two McChickens, no lettuce. I don't want that healthy stuff. Extra mayo and a side of sweet tea. What's yours?

0: Pop Crush.
1: Awkward moment at a bar. Donnie, Lauren, hang it. I need to know, what do I do? I was at a bar with friends, bar that I go to all the time. One of the bartenders, stop, even though I've seen them many, many times, gave me their number. Now I feel off. Can I go there still?
2: Yes, absolutely. You're going to go there. You're going to have a great time. You're going to figure it out if you even want to date that person potentially.
1: I don't.
2: Oh, you don't?
1: I don't need to figure it out.
2: I mean, nobody turns down free drinks, right?
1: I know, but I feel like it's so awkward. Eventually, the person's going to be like, hey, you hitting me up or not?
2: No, I think you just show up and just have a good happy hour and call it a day. I mean, maybe I'm wrong, though. Let's get some advice from the crew. Hit us up in the DMs right there on the Pop Crush app.
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1: 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I'm doing hard math, and we've got some hard cash up for you right now at popcrush.com. 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
1: Good morning. All right, she looked a lot like your wife,
2: like Kinsey.
3: You said she's hot.
2: That's where I was at, because, yeah, he said, man, this girl was hot, and he's telling Kelly the story, and I'm just sitting there doing
3: the work. He says, I mean this is a compliment to you, right. JC. She looked a lot like Kinsey.
1: Yes. Right, correct.
2: Very hot.
1: Correct.
3: And you said, thank you.
2: I did say thank you, but in my head, I'm like,
1: I said, so what brought you to Waxahachie? You said you've been here for, what, two months? So, well, when my boyfriend moved down here, I stayed with
2: Not my boyfriend. Al and I could have had matching girls.
3: Matching girls.
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3: Twinsy Kinsey.
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Hear that? That's San Francisco calling. 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
1: Good morning. All right, she looked a lot like your wife,
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3: 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He says, I mean this is a compliment to you, right. 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She looked a lot like Kinsey.
1: Yes. 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
1: Good morning. 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
2: Good morning. She looked a lot like your wife, like Kinsey.
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1: Good morning. She looked a lot like your wife.
2: Like Kinsey.
3: You said she's hot.
4: That's where I was at. 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
3: 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He says, I mean this as a compliment to you, right. 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She looked a lot like Kinsey.
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3: And you said, thank you.
2: I did say thank you. 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
1: 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It's JC Chavez from the Kid Craddock Morning Show. We're going to be taking your calls for Petty Monday morning at 8. 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
1: Good morning. She looked a lot like your wife,
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3: You said she's hot.
2: That's where I was at, because he said, man, this girl was hot, and he's telling Kelly the story, and I'm just sitting there doing
3: He says, I mean this as a compliment to you, right. JC. She looked a lot like Kenzie.
1: Yes. Right, correct.
2: Very hot.
1: Correct.
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2: I did say thank you, but in my head, I'm like.
1: I said, so what brought you to Waxahachie? 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

0: from South Carolina.
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0: 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Speechless.
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0: Cosmo, get out of town right now. 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
1: Good morning. She looked a lot like your wife, like Kinsey.
2: You said she's hot.
3: That's where I was at, because, yeah, he said, man, this girl was hot, and he's telling Kelly the story, and I'm just sitting there doing
2: the work. He says, I mean this as a compliment to you, right. JC. She looked a lot like Kinsey.
1: Yes. Right, correct.
3: Very hot.
1: Correct.
2: And you said, thank you.
3: I did say thank you, but in my head, I'm like,
1: I said, so what brought you to Waxahachie? You said you've been here for, what, two months? Well, when my boyfriend moved down here, I stayed with him.
3: Alan, I could have had matching girls.
2: Matching girls.
1: Twinsy Kinsey.
3: Twinsy, like this
4: 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Twinsy Kinsey.
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8: Hopefully you had a wonderful weekend. You feel all good this Monday morning.
9: Mm-hmm.
8: But we do have to catch you up with what happened over the weekend out there with all the celebrities. So Kelly and Anna, fill us in. What's going on?
10: Well, did anybody make it out to the movies this weekend?
9: No. No.
8: I thought about The Coyote.
9: I want to see that.
10: Yeah. I've actually heard really, really great things about it.
9: Like standing up for the little guy. You know?
8: Uh-huh.
10: Yeah. So no surprise that Spider-Man Brand New Day stayed number one this weekend. It took in another $22.2 million. Pushing its domestic total to $891 million in its first 5 weeks. Internationally, it crossed the billion-dollar mark a long time ago.
11: Yeah.
10: Coming in second was the Coyote versus Acme movie with $15.5 million, which is a huge win because Warner Brothers shelved it for tax reasons. Mm. And then Ketchup Entertainment saved the day and put it in theaters. And I've seen a couple of posts in Anna's group chat in the Facebook group from people saying that they absolutely loved it, that the theater was laughing out loud, and especially if you grew up a Looney Tunes fan.
9: Yeah, yeah. I want to see it.
10: I thought it was really good.
11: I want to see that.
10: The Odyssey came in third with $14.3 million, followed by Insidious Out of the Further in fourth with $10.1 million. And in just 2 weeks, this movie has earned $43 million domestically, and it only cost about $18 million to produce.
9: All good.
10: And then rounding out the top five was with the stinker of the week, The Dog Stars. That's the one with Jacob Elordi. Just kind of a big flop. It opened with $8 million. Got a 40% positive rating on Rotten Tomatoes with an audience score of a C+. And that one cost more than $80 million to produce.
11: Ooh. Which I need to know why it sucks.
10: I guess you got to go see it.
11: It's post-apocalyptic and Jacob Elordi.
9: Maybe we're burned out on post-apocalyptic.
8: Yeah, we've had too much of that.
10: Maybe, but I guess you got to go see it and let us know why it sucks.
11: I'm gonna love it.
10: I'm
11: going to love it.
10: Yeah. Yep. But it's a Ridley Scott is the director behind it. So this is one of his biggest bombs, unfortunately.
9: All right. Oh, Ridley.
10: Uh-huh. Yeah.
9: All right, so Billie Eilish, Dumois has lots of photos taken from up above, a drone, I guess, of her officiating her brother Phineas's wedding in Montecito on Saturday. He married a YouTuber named Claudia Sulewski. I've never heard her name said out loud. She's beautiful. Mm-hmm. But they dated for 7 years before he proposed.
11: Wow.
8: Shout out.
10: I think Brian and I were together.
9: 7 years.
8: 7 years is the best year.
9: And I guess she does. Have you ever heard of Cyclar Skincare? C-Y-K-L-A-R?
10: Cyclar? I'm not familiar.
9: I'm not familiar with any of her stuff other than she's now Mrs. Phineas. So if you want to go see Dumois' Instagram, you can see some, like I said, Billie looks amazing. She's wearing this form-fitted, off-the-shoulder kind of gown. Justin Bieber was posting some selfies with Hailey Bieber from the wedding.
8: Oh, cool.
9: Also there, Kristen Bell and Dax Shepard.

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15: Hey.
16: Morning.
15: Hey.
16: Good morning.
18: All right, smooth voice there.
15: Daniel.
18: Yeah.
15: Daniel, what was the worst date ever? What happened, dude?
17: 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Like, yeah. It looked like something from Fast and the Furious.
18: Heck
15: yeah.
17: So I invited this girl that wasn't from my school, and I went to go pick her up, and she had some coffee with her, and she's like, I want to have a lot of energy for you, because, like, I'm so excited. And it was like this triple shot espresso something drink. So we head back to my place, and we get ready. We're heading out to dinner, and she's like, she just leans all the way back in the seat. She's like, my stomach doesn't feel too good. So we're following all my friends. And this was back when 121 didn't have like the full highway. It was just like the frontage road. So there's nothing but curb. So she goes, I think you need to pull over.
16: Oh no.
17: I'm like, oh, okay. Well, there's no way to pull over. And I can't just hop the curb in this car. And she proceeds to projectile vomit all in this brand new car.
16: Oh, no.
18: Worst date ever. Oh, no.
17: I felt so bad for her, but that smell never came out.
16: Oh,
17: I didn't have anything
16: God.
17: To clean it up.
19: Something to remember her by.
17: We missed dinner. I missed my senior prom. She had to stay at my house and slept in my sister's room because she was so sick.
16: Oh, poor thing. Honestly, that's
15: How's the married life
17: so
15: with her?
17: Bad for her. didn't marry her.
16: Shocking.
15: Shockingly enough.
16: She's actually our next caller.
15: Share your worst date ever story.
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10: Sorry, I just choked on my own spit because I don't know how to be a human.
9: What?
11: Probably hard,
10: like, I've been doing this my whole life.
11: Yeah, breathing.
10: Somehow recently, I can't.
9: Can't swallow?
10: Like at least once a day, I choke on my own spit. Just
9: I know, it hits your tonsil, right?
10: I'm just living.
11: Wow. No reason at all.
10: Barely.
9: Well, I'm glad you're okay.
10: I don't know how to swallow, right? That's tough to do. All right, but we did issue a mascara alert here. Because last week, Anna, you went through something extremely traumatic and devastating, and you lost a really close friend of yours.
12: Yeah, it was actually 2 weeks ago now.
10: Mm-hmm. And last week was when everything was just setting in for you.
12: Yeah. It's been hard to kind of just like pretend I'm okay when I'm not.
11: Yeah.
12: And this past weekend we had the celebration of life, which was beautiful, of course. But JC was encouraging me to just kind of write about it and share it.
10: I told Anna, it's okay to hold our personal things in. But I told her how we have a platform. And there are so many of you listening right now that are going through this right now, mm-hmm. have gone through this, or unfortunately will be going through this. Mm. And hearing it from somebody that is a friend to you, like Anna, you listen to us on the radio every morning, we are your friends. Hearing somebody else that is going through this and seeing that it's okay to feel this way and it's okay to talk about your feelings, it's a powerful podium that we possess. And yeah. I said, if you feel okay, and if you want to share what you're going through, I think a lot of people would appreciate it.
12: Yeah. So I did write a little something about it. And I also wrote a lot about my friend, Jessica, if I may share. Grief is such a weird, frustrating, and difficult thing to navigate. And unfortunately, I've spent the last few weeks trying to understand it. My heart breaks to say out loud that I recently lost one of my closest friends, Jessica, after her incredibly long and unfair battle to cancer. I was so lucky to have met her in the fourth grade and even luckier to grow up with her, love her,

0: 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Good
1: morning. She looked a lot like your wife, like Kinsey.
2: You said she's hot.
3: That's where I was at, because, yeah, he said, man, this girl was hot, and he's telling Kelly the story, and I'm just sitting there doing
2: He says, I mean this as a compliment to you, right. JC. She looked a lot like Kinsey.
1: Yeah. Right, correct.
3: Very hot.
1: Correct.
2: And you said, thank you.
4: I did say thank you, but in my head, I'm like,
1: I said, so what brought you to Walks Ahead? You said you've been here for, what, two months? Well, when my boyfriend moved down here, I stayed with
3: him. Alan, I could have had matching girls.
2: Matching girls.
1: Twinsy Kinsey.
3: Twinsy, like this
2: one. Twinsy Kinsey.
3: We would get to going on a date with twins.
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5: All right, Kelly Raspberry, what's happening in Hollywood?
8: Oh my gosh.
9: What?
8: I don't know why I thought we were doing Love Letters to Kelly. I had to totally do a brain shift.
5: No, there. Love Letters to Kelly is coming up, though, in 1 hour.
10: Good tease, Kelly. Great job.
8: Yeah,
10: yeah.
8: I just had to do a little brain shift there. That's okay. So Tom Cruise and Anne Hathaway made an effort at posting a cute Instagram reel. That's how they do it in Hollywood these days. It's a budget-saving move, mm-hmm. I think, JC. Announcing she's going to join him in the Days of Thunder sequel. Tom's a really great actor. Can we say
10: I've heard,
8: that?
10: I've heard
8: we
10: really
8: agree
10: heard
8: with
10: that.
8: Yeah. Why is he trying to pull off... Is this thing recording? Is this tap, tap, tap? Is this thing on? I don't know what he's thinking. I don't know what anybody's thinking. So he and Annie reveal a bright yellow and green race car wrapped with Days of Thunder 2, summer 2028 on the side. And Tom looks at her and says, well, now what? She said, now what? Let's make a movie. And of course he says, well, you need to have your baby first. Then we can make the movie. And she just laughs. That's a great idea. So Tom is back as NASCAR star Cole Trickle, and Anne's going to play an engineer and team owner. Now, in the 1990 original, Nicole Kidman played this neurosurgeon who treats and falls in love with Cole Trickle, and it was on that set that they fell in love and got married within a year. Mm. But then that all went to hell in a handbasket, but it took a long time for it to happen.
10: Maybe in that promo, they're acting like they can't act.
8: It's not good. Go look at it. It's weird and awkward, and I don't like it.
11: You know, he hasn't won an Oscar for his movie, for any of his movies, but he got an honorary Oscar.
8: What? Well, he does deserve that.
11: At the Governor's
8: He does deserve
11: awards.
8: That. He has made a huge impact. Yeah. I just think this video is weird. All right, so after 7 years, the final episode of Kelly Clarkson's talk show is today.
10: Oh, really?
8: On a Monday.

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9: Petty Monday. 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
10: Oh, and if you got a petty that you want to share with us, please, please, please call us up at 800-543-3548. We love petty on this show. And again, we're looking at funny petty. I actually was petty and witnessed a petty this weekend.
11: Oh, really? Okay.
10: And I thought I had the petty crown until I saw this lady commit her petty. So I'll tell you mine first. My son ate the last Reese's Pieces caramel. Have you guys had those yet?
12: No, but it sounds good.
10: Reese's Pieces, they added caramel. Delicious. Mm. And I was saving one.
13: One
10: for me.
13: A singular little dot of caramel.
10: Just a little singular one.
13: A Reese piece, if you will.
10: Yeah, the cup. Just a cup.
13: Oh, it's like Reese's
10: Peanut Butter Cup.
12: They're called Reese's Cups.
13: We were talking about Reese's Cups.
10: No, the cup.
12: Those are called Reese's Cups.
13: Yeah. This is not Reese's Pieces.
12: Reese's Pieces are the M&M looking ones.
10: I am Mexican. We call everything Reese's Pieces.
13: Peanut butter, chocolate, flavor.
14: The Mexican card.
10: It's a Reese's Cup. I am sorry. Well, okay, Reese's Cup, caramel. I had it saved.
12: They have a peanut butter and jelly one, too.
10: My son ate it.
13: I actually brought some.
12: I've been eating them.
13: Yeah.
10: So my son eats the last one, and I finally go to cash in, and it's gone. And I'm asking, who ate the last one?
14: Where did you keep it? I mean, when you say
10: it was just on the counter.
14: Okay,
10: but it was fair. But I had claimed.
14: It's fair
13: Why
14: game.
13: Why did your name on it?
14: It's fair game. It's on the kitchen counter.
10: No, it's claimed. He had his. My daughter had her party with all her friends. My wife had hers. It was claimed.
13: I've got Payson's back on this.
10: So he ate it, and I go, bro, that is not cool. And he goes, oh yeah, I remembered you said you wanted it, but it was so good. And then he went upstairs. And this dude had just gotten a pizza. And he loves pepperoni pizza, hates cheese pizza, likes pepperoni pizza. So I went over to his pizza, and I ate all the pepperoni off of it. You better believe I enjoyed
13: That's
10: every single pepperoni piece. And I thought I was the king of petty until I went to a soccer match for
13: and
10: my
13: then
10: daughter.
13: What?
10: I'm walking through one of the games, and they had these metal benches. Mm-hmm. And there's an unwritten rule in, I guess, youth sports where you're supposed to sit on your side. There's your wherever your bench is, that's where you sit on that side.
13: Unless
10: of the field.
13: It's an ugly divorce.
10: I guess, Kelly.
13: You sit on the other
10: So I'm
13: side.
10: Walking by and I hear this I hear a bit of a commotion. And I get closer and there's a lady and gentleman saying, your team is sitting on that side of the field. You should be sitting on those benches. And the lady's like, I just wanna sit on a bench. And they're like, yeah, but this is our team's side. And the lady's
13: if
10: just,
13: you're not causing a commotion just watching, who cares?
10: And the lady's just holding one of those awalas. And she goes,
13: one of these.
10: So she's at the far right of the bench. And they're, kind of sitting. And there's probably seats for about four people. And she goes, fine. And she gets up. And as she's walking away, she pours water on the bench. And she just looks back at the other two and goes, whoops.

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1: Yeah. 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
4: Very hot.
1: Correct.
3: And you said, thank you.
2: I did say thank you, but in my head, I'm like,
1: I said, so what brought you to Waxahachie? 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
4: boyfriend. Alan, I could have had matching girls.
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4: Hey, Daniel.
7: Good morning.
4: Good morning.
8: All right, smooth voice there.
4: Daniel.
8: Yeah.
4: Daniel, what was the worst date ever? 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
7: So it was my senior prom, and my dad had just bought this brand new Mitsubishi Lancer OZ Rally Special Edition. Like, yeah. It looked like something from Fast and the Furious.
9: Yeah.
4: You tell them.
7: So I invited this girl that wasn't from my school, and I went to go pick her up, and she had some coffee with her, and she's like, I want to have a lot of energy for her, because, like, I'm so excited. And it was like this triple shot espresso something drink. So we head back to my place and we get ready. We're heading out to dinner. And she's like, she just leans all the way back in the seat. She's like, my stomach doesn't feel too good. So we're following all my friends. And this was back when 121 didn't have like the full highway. It was just like the frontage road. So there's nothing but curb. So she goes, I think you need to pull over.
8: Oh, no.
7: I'm like, oh, okay. Whoa. Well, there's no way to pull over. And I can't just hop the curb in this car. And she proceeds to projectile vomit all in this brand new car.
8: Oh, no.
9: Worst day ever. Oh, no.
7: I felt so bad for her, but that smell never came out. I didn't have anything to clean it up.
10: Something to remember her by.
7: We missed dinner. I missed my senior prom. She had to stay at my house and slept in my sister's room because she was so sick.
8: Oh, poor thing. Honestly,
7: that's awful.
4: How's the married life with her?
7: Bad for her. didn't marry her.
8: Shocking.
4: Shockingly enough.
8: She's actually our next caller.
5: Share your worst date ever story.
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4: You know, along the lines of dating, it is tough out there. We just talked about how women have to put up with pheromone maxing now. Mm. All those bad days people go on. And then you see a story that hits you over the weekend where you go, no way this guy got away with this for so long.
9: In this day and age.
4: With the internet, with the amount of research we can do, there is no way a guy could pose as a very wealthy professional football player and have women actually fall for it. When we have the beautiful internet right there at our fingertips on our phones.
9: Not just fall for it. Send him money.
8: Oh, my.
4: Yet it happened.
8: This is the funniest story.
11: Yeah, so what happened?
8: Not really.
4: And shout out to a student at my alma mater, San Diego State, because this opened.

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1: Good morning. 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
3: You said she's hot.
4: That's where I was at, because, yeah, he said, man, this girl was hot, and he's telling Kelly the story, and I'm just sitting there doing
3: He says, I mean this as a compliment to you, right. JC. She looked a lot like Kinsey.
1: Yes. Right, correct.
4: Very hot.
1: Correct.
3: And you said, thank you.
2: I did say thank you, but in my head, I'm like,
1: I said, so what brought you to Waxahachie? You said you've been here for, what, two months? Well, when my boyfriend moved down, you guys, I stayed with him.
4: Oh, not a boyfriend. Al and I could have had matching girls.
3: Matching girls.
1: Twinsy Kinsey.
4: Twinsy, like this
5: Twinsy
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Monday is back once again, but you know what? I really don't mind Mondays because it feels like a reset, a fresh start to the week. Let's make the most of it. I got 10 songs in a row.

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When the pumpkin spice latte came out at Starbucks last week, did you get one? Because it turns out the PSL could be dead. I'll tell you all about it coming up in 10 minutes.

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0: It's Deanna. Well, Google searches, along with TikToks and Pinterest posts about the pumpkin spice latte, are way down this year, almost like people are burnt out on the PSL. So what people are searching for these days, banana lattes, banana coffee syrup, and carrot cake lattes. Are you kidding me? There's a carrot cake latte? Yes, please. Also huge this year, matcha lattes. So maybe the PSL is dead and we're all about matcha lattes. I gotta try that carrot cake latte. Have you had one?
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0: 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Alex Warren, he opened up recently about losing both of his parents, and he says he will grieve them every day for the rest of his life. Here he is with Ordinary.
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3: And I picture how Al talks on the phone in the morning when he's swimming, because based on the thirst trap he sends it.
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5: You are going to do it,
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Halsey, she just released a concert film on YouTube. It's called The Girl in the Tower. If you're looking for something to watch, you're in the middle of 10 songs in a row as we get your Monday started.

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1: 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It's JC Chavez from the Kid Craddock Morning Show. We're going to be taking your calls where you ask us, is that

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0: there's some good to it, but too much social media can be bad for our mental health. An 11-year study says more than 150 minutes of social media each day is linked to depression. The study shows that women are more likely than men to report feeling depressed, probably because we see all these influencers with their perfect lives and we feel like we don't live up to that and we question our own life decisions. So limit your social media. I know it can be hard, but it will be worth it.
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5: 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Mr. Three Pack. 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
1: Zara Larsson, she says she does not want to be nominated for a Grammy for Best New Artist. She says she's been doing this for 13 years, and to be nominated for Best New Artist would discredit that. 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

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Thanks for making us a part of your workday. It's Deanna. Is the pumpkin spice latte dead? Well, Google searches along with TikToks and Pinterest posts about the pumpkin spice latte are way down this year. What people are really into these days, matcha lattes along with banana coffee syrup and carrot cake lattes. 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

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You know what they have in the Bay Area at Pier 39? 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

0: 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Thanks for making us a part of your workday. It's Deanna. Happy Monday. Well, we know social media can be good, but too much social media can be bad for our mental health. So this 11-year study says more than 150 minutes of social media a day is linked to depression. The study shows that women are more likely than men to report feeling depressed, probably because, you know, we see all these influencers living their life and their fitness and their fashion, and we're just living our day to day. So I do get that. So if you can, limit your social media to less than 2 hours each day is the recommendation.
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0: This is Dr. Robin Rutherford. 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

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Some of the best coffee and the best food is in San Francisco in the Bay Area. 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

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It is time for Deanna's Pop Culture Quiz, and today your question is about Ron Burgundy from Anchorman, played by Will Ferrell. Ron Burgundy said his home smelled of mahogany, and he had many of these. The answer is coming up in 10 minutes. What do you think it is?

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Hey there, it's Deanna, and we've got another Mix Music Marathon that starts at 3 with Carly and Duncan. Don't miss it on Mix 97.9.

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0: 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In the movie Anchorman, Ron Burgundy said his home smelled of mahogany and he had many of these. 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
5: Can I picture how Al talks on the phone in the morning when he's swimming? 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
8: 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Mr. Three Pack. 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

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If you've ever felt emotionally exhausted from a relationship, I think you will get this one. Gracie Abrams, It's Hit the Wall.

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Imagine the excitement when you get to text your best friend to tell them, we are going to the Bay Area to see Bruno Mars in concert. And we're going to have the best brunch, look at the Golden Gate Bridge. We've got this trip waiting for you right inside our app.

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1: Oh, really?
0: Yeah, this is great news. I will tell you more coming up in

0: 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Maybe you saw this news already, but last week, General Mills announced that they have gotten rid of all artificial coloring in their cereals.
1: So are they going to do like Doritos and still have available where you can get them orange?
0: No.
1: Or just the naked ones?
0: They're still going to be bright colors. It's just going to be using like natural dyes.
1: Oh, I love that.
0: So like derived from fruit and vegetable juice. It won't change the flavor or anything, but it'll still have the color.

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So you're a big Bruno Mars fan, but who is the second biggest Bruno Mars fan in your life? You're going to want to take them to California to go see Bruno. You can win this trip on our app. You know.

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1: It was my fourth favorite out of the five Toy Stories.
0: And this song, of course, is on it. It's Taylor Swift, I Knew It, I Knew You.

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1: You might say, Carly, I don't have a radio at home. 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
1: 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It's Carly and Duncan. You know you're old when you wake up and your neck is sore for apparently no reason.
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1: At what age do you think kids should be allowed to be on social media? 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

0: The Basin's number one hit music mix, Mix 97.9. We've got a survey about what age parents think kids should be allowed on social media. Let us know your thoughts. And it goes hand in hand with what Meta just came out with they're doing like time limits for kids, right?
1: Yeah, so this is part of their $18 billion settlement.
0: Right.
1: Kids 18 and under now can only be on accounts for 2 hours a day. Then they get booted.
0: Good.
1: And they can't be on from midnight to 6 a.m. And then all likes and loves and all of the reactions,
0: yeah,
1: those all go away on kids' count.
0: That's good. That's a step in the right direction, at least. Now, as a parent, at what age are you allowing your kids to get a social media? We've got some chats coming in. We've got one from Clara. She said she's not allowing her kids to get social media until they're 15. Tammy says not until after they graduate high school. A majority of Americans, according to this survey, think that kids under 16 should be banned from social media, which I don't think is a bad idea. I don't know that you'd ever be able to like truly enforce it. I don't think social media as the company, like any social media platform, would be able to enforce it accurately enough. But as a parent, 16, I feel like, isn't a bad number to kind of work around. Does that make sense?
1: Yeah, I get what you're saying. Like, you're old enough to drive. You should be old enough to scroll.
0: Handle social media.
1: Facebook, yeah.
0: I would think so. Yeah, for sure. Well, let us know what you think. You can chat with us on our app.
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0: 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It's Mix 97.9. Bruno Mars is going to be performing in Santa Clara, California, which is near San Francisco. 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
1: You can go do the Golden Gate Bridge. 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
1: 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It's JC Chavez from the Kid Craddock Morning Show. We're going to be taking your calls where you ask us, does that make

0: 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Teddy Swims has jokingly referred to himself as the fat Troy Bolton. Okay. Who you might know from High School Musical.
1: Yep.
0: Because of his transition from sports to musical theater. Uh-huh. Here he is with Mr. Know-It-All.

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3: And I picture how Al talks on the phone in the morning when he's swimming, because based on the thirst trap he sends us.
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It's Carly and Duncan. Thanks for hanging out as you're driving home from work today. When you are at home, as long as you've got a smart speaker, you can keep hanging out with us. 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

0: 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If you loved a certain decor trend from the 90s, I've got good news for you. 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

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The Mix Music Marathon is back tomorrow with Deanna, starting at noon. 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
7: Can I picture how Al talks on the phone in the morning when he's swimming? 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

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It's Mix 97.9. 10 songs in a row. Duncan has a weird tech product that was invented in Japan recently called the Human Fridge. We're going to talk more in 10.

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We know you want it. We've got two chances for tomorrow to get all the music, no commercials. Deanna kicks one off at noon, and then we've got one starting at 3 o'clock right here on Mix 97.9.

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1: You have probably seen reels that talk about Japan living in the future.
0: Oh, yes. They have so many cool things.
1: They do have cool things, but this one is not one of them, I don't think.
0: Uh-oh. What are they trying to do?
1: There's a Japanese company that is selling a human fridge.
0: Like you put your bodies in there? Or
1: it's the size of a phone booth.
0: Okay, sure.
1: You get in it, and it blasts cold air on you and cools you off. It's $9,400 for the human fridge.
0: Oh my God.
1: And apparently they're selling like hotcakes.
0: Buy a fan.
1: Yeah, exactly.
0: Blow a fan on
1: you. But I don't know. This might be something along the lines of like an ice bath because...
0: I was wondering that too, actually. Yeah.
1: Mm-hmm. They dropped down to 41 degrees. Mm. So, I mean, it's cold in there.
0: Ice baths typically range from 50 to 60 degrees Fahrenheit.
1: Okay, so this will be colder.
0: They can get between 34 and 40 degrees.
1: Okay.
0: So, yeah, it kind of is the same. So, maybe this is just like a stand-up version of an ice bath. It's, sans the water.
1: Yeah, it's...
0: Which, honestly, that is a good idea.
1: So, yeah, we're back to Japanese people are living in the future.
0: Just kidding.
1: Great
0: Sorry,
1: idea.
0: Japan, this is amazing.
1: It's an ice bath without the mess.
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0: 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It's so funny seeing pictures of Benson Boone from when he was on American Idol just 5 years ago. He looks like a baby.
1: No, he still looks like a baby.
0: I mean, that's true. I mean, he's 24 now, so he was 19 only 5 years. Like, so it kind of makes sense, I guess. Here he is with The Time of My Life.

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6: And I picture how Al talks on the phone in the morning when he's swimming, because based on the thirst trap he sends us.
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0: is the Basin's number one hit music mix, Mix 97.9. It's Carly and Duncan. Thanks for hanging out with us today. Before we go, got to remind you, we do have free money you can win.
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